space, I will step away. And I know it might sound stupid, but for me, yeah, I just gotta keep believing, and I've heard.

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1: 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If you weren't so

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1: Caught my heart about one, two times. Don't need to question the reason. I'm yours. I'm yours.